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That was Owl City with the track Good Time, playing for GV 99.1 Your Good Vibes. It's brunch days on Friday morning, 9:27 time all over the Philippines. At going Biyernes po ngayong araw, eh, meron tayong special segment na itanong mo kay DJ Benjamin.

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0: Happy 42 years of us being together, mga ka-vibes! 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

0: 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DJ Benjamin will be back agad-agad ka vibes. 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Your ga vibes. 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

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Shoutouts to Paring Red. Happy, happy listening sa'yo. Just for me and you. Oh, Angelina. Good vibes, Tugtugan sa inyo, number one good vibe station. Another music request. And it's been a while since I heard this song. Pakinggan po natin sabay-sabay ang awitin ni Miki Matsubara sa kanyang Japanese pop music hit, Mayonaka, or Stay With Me sa English, playing here at GV 99.1, your Gavibes.

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0: 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Nandito na inyong Kikay and Kalingi DJ, hanging out with you guys from 12 to 3 in the afternoon sa aking programang Midday Sesh every Friday, syempre. Today is May 29. Of course, we need to end our month really right, diba? Kaya abangan ninyong aking mga guests later on today. Sige, pumili na lang talaga kayo. Napakadami na naman nila. 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Anyway, sabi ko nga sa inyo, samahan niyo ako hanggang 3 o'clock later at magla-live kami syempre mamayang 1 p.m. sa ating Facebook page. 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
0: 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Two or more symptoms? 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

0: brother. 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

0: 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And I'm already with my guest this afternoon, representing Balibago, Pampanga, Young Ruthless Kids, or YRK, is a rising rap collective founded by S2C together with a group of passionate young artists bringing raw talent, real stories, and underground hip-hop energy to the scene. From their first track, Rosanna Cypher 1, to performing at different events, YRK, or also known as Young Ruthless Kids, continues to make noise and represent the new generation of local rap. Mga ka-vibes, let's all welcome Young Ruthless Kids. Good afternoon! Yes, good afternoon, YRK. YRK na lang kasi napakahaba naman. Kamusta naman ang inyong araw today? At nakita niyo na si DJ Klee?
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0: At maganda ang makakaharap nyo.
1: Yun naman.
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0: Yes, maraming salamat sa ano sa time niya. 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
3: Yo, kasi lahat kami gusto na namin talaga dapat mag-rap. 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
0: 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Yeah. 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Just one word or two words is okay.
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0: Okay, so S2C is a vibe setter, all right? And then
2: YRK Lewis.
0: Okay.
2: Yeah. Yeah. 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
0: Makulit lang. 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
0: 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Okay. 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
0: 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So, okay. 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And...
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0: Uh-huh. Yeah. 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
2: Pagawa pa lang ng mic, oh.
0: Ang ano? Pinky Blaze, ang...
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0: 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Okay, so YRK bilang isang group, si S2C, yung parang nag-isip ng name ba yun or nagbuo ng group na YRK?
3: I had the YRK name 2018. Uh-huh. Just to have something na irerep or represent, mm-hmm, when it comes to like image ganun. And then gusto ko na mag-start ng rap and then naging parang jump start yung my birthday sa amin. Okay. 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And then, doon na kickstart yung YRK officially.
0: 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Okay. 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
0: 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And then, at that time, yung kwento mo is, sama-sama talaga kayo. 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
0: Okay. 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Alright, so anyway, paano nyo i-describe yung style of music ng YRK? 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Mga rap artist. So how do you describe your style of music?
4: Ako, Miss Klee, ano?
0: Parang, ang ano noon? 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Miss Klee. 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
4: De, pero ano, bago ako pumasok sa grupo, kasi ano lang din ako eh, parang wala pang 1 year sa kanila.
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4: 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Parang kinakash yung mga drill.
0: What do you mean by that?
4: Yung... pang ano talaga eh, pang balagbag sa stage eh.
3: Aggressive rap.
0: When you say aggressive rap, what do you mean? Like, talaga?
3: It is, parang yung vibe niya po is parang provocative na aggressive na may detail. Usually, okay. Nag-branch out po siya from gangster rap. And then, parang modern gangster rap na lang po yung aggressive rap.
0: Okay. 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Parang klase dating pa rin na rapper. Pero balagbagan lang.
3: Yes, you can say po. Depends po sa track and then sa vibe.
0: I see. Kasi to cut it off, mga ka-vibes, nakasama ko na sila kanina. 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But unfortunately, I wasn't able talaga to, ano, kasi maraming ang artist. So mamaya, magpapaliwanag sila. Bakit hindi nila? And then joke lang. Okay, going back.
4: Tapos yun, ang napansin ko pagpasok ko, kahit anong genre inaano namin,
0: work namin, okay.
4: Which is kaya naman.
0: Which
4: pero
0: is kaya.
4: Kasi madalas, kaya para mas trip namin gumawa ng mga aggressive kasi pag nasa stage ka, maganda siyang
0: exactly.
4: Ano, i-perform.
0: So especially yung beat nyo talaga. Yes, right? Yes. Okay. So how about this one? How do you balance your music, your personal life? And I'm really sure that majority of you guys are still studying. So that's why you're young, ruthless talaga, no? Young, very young. So paano nyo binabalance, Miggy? 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
5: Time management lang.
0: Time management. 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Yeah. 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
5: Antayin ko pong mag-chat yung ka-group. 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
0: 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Alright. 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
0: 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Yes. Okay. 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Alright? Just keep it locked in sa inyong number one good vibe station, GV 99.1.
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6: 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Baka flu na yan. I-BioFlu na!

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You want the moon? 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

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Yes. Later on today, tayo mag-shoutout na ating mga commenters, right? Wow, 25 po yung ating nanonood sa ating Facebook Live. Thank you very much yung mga sharers natin dyan. 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Yan. Alright, so anyway, bago tayo mag bago matapos ang ating interview with YRK, siyempre, di mawawala yung ating one-word challenge.

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And that was a Fallen by X Battalion here only on your number one Good Vibe Station, GV99.1. Nagito pa rin yung Kika and Klee DJ on my last hour. Actually, ilang minutes na lang. Ewan ko, goodbye na si DJ Klee. Maraming maraming salamat sa lahat na tumutok from 12 to 3 in the afternoon. Pero bago ang lahat, gusto ko munang mesahe ng ating mga text messages over our text line 77969. Good afternoon, DJ Klee. Pakiplay nyo naman po ang I Cheesy by Mario. This is Gretchen from Porac, Pampanga. Thank you po. Yes, I've already played that. Sabi naman ni 3016, DJ Klee, pwede po bang mag-request ng Biyahe by J. Roa? Yes, that's gonna be my last song. Yeah. And sabi naman ni 4060, hello po DJ, pa-shoutout po sa mga bago naming kasama dito sa trabaho, Arjal Mangilimal at Jmar Bulaon, na napakasipag pa-request po ng kantang panaginip by Crazy Ass Pinoy. 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This has been your Kika and Kalingi DJ. Sa aking programang Midday Sesh, dito lang sa inyong number one Good Vibe Station. Next Friday tayo ulit mga ka-vibes. 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

0: the afternoon is the hour of great mercy. At this time, our Lord Jesus Christ died on a cross and redeemed the world. Let us pray. You died, Jesus, but the source of life flowed out for souls, and the ocean of mercy opened up for the whole world. O fountain of life, immeasurable divine mercy, cover the whole world and empty yourself out upon us. O blood and water, which flowed out from the heart of Jesus as a fountain of mercy for us, I trust in you. Holy God, Holy Mighty One, Holy Immortal One, have mercy on us and the whole world. Holy God, Holy Mighty One, Holy Immortal One, have mercy on us and the whole world. Holy God, Holy Mighty One, Holy Immortal One, have mercy on us and the whole world. Amen. Jesus, King of Mercy, we trust in you.
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If you have any song requests or you simply want to give me a call and have a chat, send me a message or give me a call on the numbers 0967-0695-768 or it is 0908-516-4466. Hi, Miss Chara Gutierrez. 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I'm here today to play your Friday music. Ano ba yung mga Friday songs ka vibes? 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

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Go where you wanna go. Ah, sige, pagbibigyan ka ang Friday song ng Kumari kong Gretchen na Dance Again with my Kumari J-Lo. Okay, okay, guys, let's go back playing good music. 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

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So if you want to share a story, send me a message through our Facebook page. 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I just hope that you will have an amazing Friday, an amazing weekend. Sana makapag-rest. Beauty rest. And sana into you pa siya. Mag-ingat-ingat sa lahat po ng pa-uwi. 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
1: Amen.
0: The angel of the Lord declared unto Mary,
1: and she conceived by the power of the Holy Spirit.
0: Hail Mary, full of grace, the Lord is with you. Blessed are you among women, and blessed is the fruit of your womb, Jesus.
1: Holy Mary, Mother of God, pray for us sinners now and at the hour of our death. Amen.
0: Behold, the handmaid of the Lord.
1: Be it done unto me according to thy word.
0: Hail Mary, full of grace, the Lord is with you. Blessed are you among women, and blessed is the fruit of your womb, Jesus.
1: Holy Mary, Mother of God, pray for us sinners, now and at the hour of our death. Amen.
0: And the Word was made flesh
1: and dwelt among us.
0: Hail Mary, full of grace, the Lord is with you. Blessed are you among women, and blessed is the fruit of your womb, Jesus.
1: Holy Mary, Mother of God, pray for us sinners, now and at the hour of our death. Amen.
0: Pray for us, O Holy Mother of God,
1: that we may be made worthy of the promises of Christ.
0: Let us pray.
1: Pour forth, we beseech thee, O Lord, your grace into our hearts, that we to whom the incarnation of Christ, thy Son, was made known by the message of an angel, may by his passion and cross be brought to the glory of his resurrection, through the same Christ our Lord. Amen.
0: Glory be to the Father, and to the Son, and to the Holy Spirit.
1: As it was in the beginning, is now, and ever shall be, world without end. Amen.
0: Glory be to the Father, and to the Son, and to the Holy Spirit.

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Amen. In the name of the Father, and of the Son, and of the Holy Spirit.

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15: Patuloy na paigtingin ang ating pananampalataya, pag-ibig at pag-asa sa pamamagitan ng buong pusong paglapit sa ating Panginoong Hesukristo. 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

0: 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And once again, my name is DJ Clark. Sitting in for DJ Dada sa programang After 6 only here on GV 99.1, your good vibes.
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0: 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Authorized by the National Telecommunications Commission, the GV99.1 station is located at the fourth floor of PG Building, MacArthur Highway, Balibago, Angeles City, Pampanga, Republic of the Philippines. 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Ladies and gentlemen, thank you. This is GV99.1, your good vibes. 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

0: 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Mr. Elmer Buasan, first-class radio telephone operator, with license number 24881. Mr. Ener Tulio, first-class radio telephone operator, with license number 971-PIII-19648. Ladies and gentlemen, good morning. 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
1: 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I'm DJ Betty at makakasama niyo ako every Sunday ng 12 noon to 3 p.m. for some light Sunday feels. 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